0: 2230 Edmond, apartment B, Barney, 24-year-old female, attempted suicide with a razor. Says rescue's on location. It's in the 15th, Friday, one special weapon, 7230 Edmond, apartment B, Barney, 24-year-old female, attempted suicide with a razor. That is on location.
1: Edmond, apartment B, Barney. 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Attempted self-harm with a razor. Medical phone location. In the 15-7230 Edmond, unit B, Barney. 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

County officers. Security tech, 3101 Todd Avenue. I'm with Patrol Patrol North Incident. I'm in my district. Okay.

pues for a vehicle that took off Silver Honda northbound on Frankfurt from Alexandria Frankfurt. Silver Honda Elantra, two black males fled the black team fleeing westbound. They got out the car and fled on Linden, one wearing a black hoodie, one wearing a white hoodie. Pack air.

17, Myrtle Wood and Tasker, assist the officer, police by radio, second assist. 17, Myrtle Wood and Tasker, assist the officer, civilian by phone, second assist.

or any unit responsible for foot. PS 1 inside, possibly 1502, Myrtlewood, 101st Assault on Police. Black male 6'2, gray sweatshirt, dark pants, possibly 1 inside, 1502, Myrtlewood, Assault on Police.

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0: All right, thanks.

0: 911 San Street to resume sufficient personnel location. That's being in the 17th, only starting the assist. 911 San Street can resume sufficient personnel location. The time is 8:20.
1: And Tasker on the assist of allocation can resume. 717, Murder 1 and Tasker on the assist of allocation can resume. We have one injured officer, WTR, every 5:20, 8:20 p.m.

0: Sorry, I think I want to. You get a message, I'm monitoring that, so.
1: Oh, I'm sorry, I'm resuming from Glenmore, the shooting we had in the 12th, and I'm back on J-Man.
0: Okay, receive. To be advised, South just had a double assist. They have one injured officer, and they have multiple arrests.
1: Alright, I was South, and what was the location?
0: Yeah, Myrtlewood and Tasker, Myrtlewood and Tasker on 17.

females and 4 black males, 1 of the males. He's wearing a white t-shirt, black ski mask. He was the one who was armed. On pressure, except they were notified. They're possibly headed towards 739 North 5th Street, Department Trail Line. One of the males is a known door. If units can check that location for them.

0: 24.
1: 4.
0: Yeah, south of side, I'm going to assist. We resume from the Navy Yard, Austin Pond, 82.
1: Appreciate it.

ます。Lowry. Three or so minutes. B375. Three black females and one black male. I have a white t-shirt on, a black ski mask. He had a firearm. Known doer, they possibly headed to the 25th at 2739 North 5th, apartment 309. Taking with medication and ID. No flash on the other people. Again, the event's number 8375. The point of gun robbery. Three black females, four black males. The one male that has a firearm is going to be a black male, white t-shirt, black ski mask. Taking with medication and ID, and possibly headed to 2739 North 5th, apartment 309.

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1: Okay, sir.

0: FM TX 8596. Do we have any drone units up? It appears that there's now possibly one on the roof.
1: How many drones up currently for each division?

0: 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Got a female detained. Have to kick the windows out.
1: Carson. Yes, ma'am. Road on Central to ask, do you have a wagon available to go? And I'm heading 260 on Highway 24, has an arrest, but person is trying to kick out your window.

0: that you're for. So, what you said, or sound like anything? Can you raise something to Funky's shift to start off? So, see my shift?
1: Sure, we didn't see you.
0: Testing our sound linking on Tesla 2. Can you check and see if you're receiving the signal?
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0: Okay, I received that. Thanks a lot.

Disregard then. Monitor K9.

0: Packer, whoever catches it, Allegheny, looks like they're taking on the custody now.
1: All right, sir. 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Thank you.

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A couple of male assaulting a female on the highway, no flash. Stalled in Pratt in the 15th, person screaming. Reported to be a person assaulting a female on the highway, no flash.

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0: What district was that, the report of the person shot in the head?
1: 26.
0: Try it out of that.
1: You need to find it. That's for 150, you need to find it. Still waiting, using the location to confirm it or deny.
0: Same one I got as well, I'm just for sure, Eastern.

0: There's no one who shot at 115 East Huntington. There's someone was hit with the firearm, and the firearm went off. No one shot.
1: No, I see that. Yeah, 125.
2: 25 received. No one shot. Thank you.

39-37 Frankfurt Ave. Columbia. Hispanic female, no flash, trying to gain entry to the front door, apartment 2. Must repeat in the 15th district. Report of a burglary in progress at 4937 Frankfurt Ave, apartment 2. Hispanic female, no flash, trying to gain entry to the front door.

with a flash trying to get into the front door. Interstate 4937 Franklin Avenue, reportable burglary in progress, 4328 Andy. Reportable Hispanic female trying to get into the front door. No clothing description.

Michigan with a black male, all black, armed, 39064 in the 24th Affordable Personal Gun Hospital Domestic, Affordable

Summer 1983, 283 North 3rd, before the person who got this report of the satisfied his man. Dance. Stage side of the complaint, who's inside of a rotating camera. The gun also put a gunshot. A Hispanic male, black man, black pants shot at the complainant. Nothing for this.

Security Department, one for black male, wearing a dark colored hoodie and jeans, armed with a gun. There's also possibly a second male, one on the corner, armed with a gun as well. They're analyzing the complaint's vehicle. Again, personally, on the 3rd District, there's a Security Department, one. All thin build, black male, dreads, wearing a dark colored hoodie and jeans, armed with a gun. There's also possibly a second male,

Eugene arm. In the third report, the first of the gun, possibly domestic. It's a known black male with dreads, tall, thin built, dark hoodie and jeans.

0: Location of the reported gunshots.
1: 150 in Clarendon.
0: I think you had one right after that, about 3 minutes ago.
2: I think it was 200.
1: Yes, Central, I'm sorry, yes, 200 block of North 3rd.
3: East of Jack?
1: Yeah, 283 North 3rd to be exact, thank you.
0: Bye, thanks.
1: You got it. Go ahead, East.
3: Yeah, TX 9025, I know the 15th has a job for it also, 8941. Okay, command's currently on the phone with the... complaint that vehicle's currently pinging at Adams in the Boulevard. Adams in the Boulevard. That's it. And that's no longer in the 24th. He also has an assignment 8941.
1: All right, I was testing.

All right, Kennedy Northeast. Y'all got that vehicle? Or anyone?

for the possible gunshot while he's standing in a black clothing and left in a red truck, last seen on 3rd towards Erie. 3rd and Winger hopping up for the person of the gun, for the gunshots by Hispanic male black clothing operating a red truck, last seen towards Erie on 3rd.

from an air conditioner about today. Got it, Sergeant. Gunshots that they found, so found it. 283 on 3rd and the 9th. First of the gun report, gunshots on found it. No, 44 here.

0: I'm also monitoring the third and wing daily chop as well.
1: Not received. Likewise. Thanks.
0: So yeah, well, how are we looking on that foot pursuit out of the boulevard? We need any support, attack air, drones, anything like that?
1: Check. Alright, General Chief. Well, that unit came upon, are we looking for these males? Anybody searching for these males, or are we just recovering the vehicle?

0: Yeah, I didn't get their transmission, just yours. Was the vehicle just stolen? Is that all we were dealing with?
1: Yeah, apparently we stole it and ended up in the 24th. And then from there, we wound up at Addison Boulevard. That's where they bailed. That unit did see a couple of juveniles running across the boulevard, possibly into the cemetery. So it is a UAS unit that's out there helping out. Well, I'm sorry, they're lashing towards Home Depot, and they're checking the cemetery as well.
0: Gotcha, and I don't have the TX, so just a stolen car. We're not dealing with like a in progress car.
1: Yeah, let me pull up your. Job was found a car report at Caston Orthodox. Doing, like I said, at Glendale of the 24th.
0: Okay.
1: I don't know about that.

0: Savannah 15, Houston Flat, Berkeley, in progress, 4937, Frankfurt, that's going to be Alpha, Houston 15, 4937, Frankfurt, that's going to be Alpha.
1: Houston 15, 4937, Frankfurt, Berkeley, unfounded. 15, 4937, Frankfurt, Berkeley, unfounded.

0: Me subiera.
1: 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Try to stay a mother. That's repeated in the 24th district.
0: Wait, on Kiwi, please.
1: On Kiwi, please. Blue shirt, gray shorts. 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
1: 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They keep cutting her off, so I don't know what they're wanted for. I'm trying to find out.
0: Okay. Thanks.
1: Drones 314.

0: S-13.
1: Yeah, you switch over. They're looking for 3 male. So far, one flash on 1, 23 ground. He bailed from our vehicle, 2-1 and master. They have 1 in custody. 3 other males bailed. I only have flash on 1. He has a black Scully and reddish braids. Boston area, 2-1 and master. Excuse me, on north of.
2: Yes, 2, I got that. 13's already over.
1: Alright.

谢谢三叔。Wagons available that can take the 1st District transport to your headquarters in reference to the assault on police.

0: That's correct, sir.
1: What's the immediate issue?
0: Central's wagon is on a hospital detail. North Central's about to have an arrest. They have something going on right now.

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0: Perfect.

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Northeast to Jay. And Tech Air is up. Just had a stolen 2025 Lat Toyota Crown. PA tag Mary William Frank 1006. Come back guard for Prince. Took off from 15 Tom 9 westbound on Harrison, crossing Oxford a few minutes ago. It's driven by a tall black male, black clothing. You know, eyes on it. Passing for Tech Air.

Westbound by the 15th District, reported someone breaking in at 6635 Charles Street, apartment 63. Please give male, no further description, climbing through a window. That's being in the 15th District, reported someone breaking in at 6635 Charles Street, apartment 63, and no further description, climbing through a window.

25 Charles, first home, Brigham. Farmer 63, mail to window, no flash. 65 Charles, home, Brigham. 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Please stand by 1 second.

That's actually a theft in progress. It's 100 Beck Street. The vehicle is last seen northbound on Front Street. It has an Illinois plate partial Eddie Pack. That's all we have. Mail's from not from Philadelphia. He has no further information. The keys are not with the vehicle. Again, it's a white Mazda 3 with an Illinois partial plate of Eddie Pack with a juvenile in the vehicle.

0: person with Wilson, 3515 President Street, for a male vital narcotics naked with a tool belt and a hatchet. This would be in the 8th District, person with Wilson, 3515.
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0: Okay. Can you just ask me how old the juvenile is? And the owner's place and North Home Front from where?
1: Yeah, from back. He's 7 years old. Well, he's seen with a black male, 5'11". The complainant, he's military.

0: Speak tone kick.
1: Not familiar with that. That's really helpful.
0: Speak tone Christian and Queens. Is that else?

Houston, as you request, location to resume sufficient personnel. 7/22, Houston, as you request, this is not location, can resume sufficient personnel. WQI to be approximately 10-12 p.m. Hold your message.

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1: Again, it's gonna be a late month story with a partial Illinois Ted of Eddie Ted. 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

0: Turn and 911.
1: Actually, 10 shots. I got him. 3-1-0.
0: Where is he?

0: caller on the line to find out if they've had any of those, some sort of tablet or iPhone or maybe an iPad or something that we can track or anything.
1: All right, Charlie 5's over there, too.

0: Both work, okay. Correct?
1: Yeah, we actually do the same.
0: All right, I hope you guys can help us out. Start into 2-3 and Edgley. Field. 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
1: Good morning, sir. 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
0: Chief.
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1: Good day.
2: Sir, do you need an article search at 23rd eventually? The K4 will be en route.
1: I appreciate the help, guys.

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1: Copy D3.
0: Sir, can you just let the officer in charge of the scene know to keep the area clear?
1: Yeah, they're holding the perimeter waiting for you guys.

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0: Okay, records of 100 from CI1, they may not have the grandmother, the child in the mail, the two of the vehicle are safe in New Jersey. The white woman to go to Washington to pick up the complaints. That doesn't work.
1: Okay.

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Mind check care for the defense of the officers. Driving in a sense, Ken must be avoided. Make every effort to maintain the highest interest rules required by the profession. Please also must be a professional driver. Another driver faces registered petition to be the alert. He's supposed to watch out for the drivers. Make some emergency calls, enough emergency call yourself. You can help them to get there. If you're quick, people probably leave it. Tell the entry move, you can't lock it up. Will you prevent auto accidents? Slow down when in intersections. You notice when the dumb lights and panels will clear the road. Slow down and watch out for any drivers. WPR to be fast on 8. The time is 11 o'clock.

0: terrible. Yeah, I'm going to be packing some boxes in a second. I can get that to it. I'm going to have to purchase from Yarn.
1: Okay.
0: Looks like Virginia, maybe. Tom, Dan, Nathan, 3396. Silver Ford, Edge, maybe, back when it was completely busted off.

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1: Nah, if it's in good status, it's okay. He was taking some lights on Delaware. So if anyone's in the area, west on Girard, that's a big deal. Like I said, that's the fact. And if there's one for anything, just let me know.

up in 66th Avenue and Broad at the McDonald's. I think it was a white Ford, strong arm by a black female, 35th, 66th and Broad. It's a robbery. McDonald's, I think it was a white Ford by a black female.

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0: Supervisor, was a supervisor responding to that?
1: I'm calling the commander now.

4112 Lancaster, 406. Smithy Law with Nas making threat 16, press 11. 1112 Lancaster.

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0: Range 27 District 13,029 Blake City Court, personal or weapons unfounded.
1: Seven District 13,029 Blake City Court, personal or weapon, resume unfounded.

we tie it up. It's going to be on Wink Van, PA tag, Victor Barney Sam, 9593, in the 7-1 parking lot. That's being Frank from 11, in progress. It's going to be mailed in dark clothing, taking a few minutes to tie it up. Wink Van, PA tag, Victor Barney Sam, 9593, in the 7-1 parking lot. Nothing further. Franklin Levick, report of abduction in progress. Going to be a male in dark clothing taking a female instead of be tied up. Going to be a white van, P tag of Victor Barney Sam, 9593. Going to be in the 7-Eleven parking lot. Frankfurt and Levick, report of abduction in progress. Going to be a male in dark clothing taking a female that's tied up. It's going to be a white van, P tag of Victor Barney Sam, 9593. Going to be in the 7-Eleven parking lot. Nothing further.

Business Freeman, 21st and Garrett Street, female on the highway, male versus female. That's what we're beating in the 17th. Business Freeman, 21st and Garrett.

0: That's about 22nd District. 2625, start paying to put a little needle trap. I know not getting the house, so fire was en route.
1: We don't know.

15th District. Person finding Frank for another free election progress. You assume it's unfounded. District Frankfurt 11, abduction of progress is unfounded. Frankfurt 11, abduction of progress is unfounded.

0: 12th District, 72nd Will and Persons Creamery is unfounded. State of North Central.
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reference to the non-transmission assignment for 3025 North 10th Street. 25 Command is asking for a bomb squad. He says he's not declaring this a barricade at this time either.

0: Stand by. Jada, SWAT headquarters, bomb squad.
1: Sam 3 Charlie.
0: Sam 3 Charlie, good morning, sir. In reference to 3025 North 10th Street, no radio MDT transmissions. 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
1: For the bomb squad or SWAT?

0: 39 Dancer 400 West Queen Lane for a parking pressure screaming at King Gas. WML assaulting a female. Medics en route repeating 39 Dancer 400 West Queen Lane for a parking pressure screaming at King Gas. WML assaulting a female. Medics en route.
1: That's my 39th district. District 100 West Queen Lane, report of a person screaming at King Gas. Going to be a male who assaults a female, and the female's bleeding from the head. Rescues en route. It's 100 West Queen Lane, report of a person screaming at King Gas. It's a male who assaults a female. She's going to be bleeding from the head. Rescues en route. There's no flash on the door.

Roswell 24 District, Airman going Wing Chief, first off the gun. Very small crossover SUV, fired a shot at Malcolm Planet. It's going to be in a white Econ E350. Struck the vehicle multiple times. It's going to be in the parking lot, Wawa parking lot. I knew it was last seen going towards Delaware Avenue. It's Amingo and Lee Chief, person with a gun and gunshots. Hispanic male, light complexion, early 20s, gray small crossover SUV, fired on multiple shots at a white Econ E350. Complaint's going to be in the Wawa parking lot. The door's going to be last seen towards Delaware Avenue.

Carson, 18th District, 5012, Sam, some person with a gun. Sees me in the back seat, the black male, blue jeans, blue and white sneakers, out with the firearm. 5012 Samson, person with a gun, in the back gate, it's a black male, blue jeans, blue and white sneakers, armed, nothing further.

0: found a shooting incident. The truck is struck. There is no injuries. Wayne is stating it occurred somewhere on Delaware Ave. We're looking for the exact location. I'll let you know if we get anything further.
1: Okay.
2: No victim, correct?
3: Sampson, Region 1 found it. Pending 18th District, 5012 Sampson, press with a gun, Region 1 found it.
1: District 5012 Sampson, person with a gun, resume unfounded. 5012 Sampson, person with a gun, resume unfounded.

0: Pass in my 24th district, Airman going weak, Chief. It's going to be a sounded shooting incident. Looking for a Hispanic male, light complexion, early 20s. Driving a gray small crossover SUV, door model. Go ahead, North Delaware Avenue. It's Airman going weak, Chief, for a sounded shooting incident. Bruising the Hispanic male, light complexion, early 20s. Gray small crossover SUV. Well, last seen towards Delaware Avenue about 10 minutes ago.
1: Refuse the drug. I got pulled over one following a green BMW, possibly used in a point-of-gun robbery on a day of crossing F Street, southbound on the Boulevard.

Delaware tag 14321 9.

King BMW at Fox and Roosevelt. 1-4. 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

0: I'm having this
1: So they both sighted around Fox Street. They released the scene towards 76.
0: Okay. West. MW. Double tag 14321. Well, we wanted for possibly wanted for a planted gun robbery prior.

3rd District, 322 Cantrell, report of a berg in progress. Female heard something inside. No flash. 322 Cantrell, report of a berg in progress. Female heard something inside. No flash.

0: MJ. All right, reference to the non-transmission assignment, 3025 North 10th. 25 Charlie's going to declare the barricade. 10th in Indiana is going to be the staging area. Time 9 is going to be the communication car. The mail is supposed to be inside per the complainant. Her granddaughter's on location with this mail. And some type of devices are supposed to be inside as well.
1: I'm sorry, what's the location?
2: Okay.
1: SWAT headquarters.
2: SWAT headquarters.
1: You got a barricade, staging area 10th in Indiana, location 3025 North 10th Street.
2: That's correct. Send me a mail on flat with the granddaughter.

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0: Okay. CI-3, receive that. North on Germantown, east or west on Indiana.
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0: Welcome.

Fire Horses, the advisors, we're going to have Sam 102, Sam 132, and also Sam and Charlie.

0: 826.
1: 0826.
0: Yeah, 24 got a lot going on. Can I get cross out numbers? 31 and North 10th Street. RTF, thank you.

0: Stand through, Charlie.
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0: Is bomb squad in this location, too?
1: Did they talk to you?

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0: Okay, I'm just trying to ignore the bomb squad, see if they're around.
1: Okay.

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So I'm trying to get a hold of him, see if he sent anything. 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They're going to need to come on in. 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

0: unit to bay.
1: United person going for the gunshots, 5151 Wayne Avenue to Black Mountain Flash on the highway. Armored firearm, two shots were fired into an apartment building. No, of course, been any injuries. 79 person, the gun, 5151 Wayne.

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This is the officer from the phone. 2800 West Haddon. The group fighting with officers on location 22nd. This is the officer by phone. 2800 West Haddon.

0: Because we're just trying to play with the weapon of war.
1: Inside a person with a weapon is a foot bound in.
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But I know within no flat I do wear. 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The plane is on the waiting at the loop with them.

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First one got another shot on the highway. Excuse me, wrong. PM at 22nd and 25th and Burke. First one got another shot on the highway.

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Excuse me, wrong. Get in the 22nd, 25th and Bridge. First one got another shot on the highway.

10 by 22nd District, 25 in Burks, report of a male shot. Rescue's in Rubino Flash, 25 in Burks, person with a gun, report of a male shot.

angry girl screaming. Some male assaulting a female on the highway. So 1-5 in Cambridge, reported a person screaming, male assaulting a female on the highway, no flashing.

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1: We have two people down in the Johnson Homes at 25th and Berks. I have Special One scooping in Temple now.
0: As of conditions and if there's a scene.
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1: Roger.
0: Well, do you have any flash or scene?

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Flash is going to be a male with a black Nike mask on, last seen on foot, unknown direction, about 5 minutes now.

approximately 6 days your car and your ride, person with a gun and gunshots, white male with a red dreads, orange shirt, fire on the highway, ran into it at 106 North Front, or 108 North Front. It was front your ride, person with a gun and gunshots, white male, red dreads, orange shirt, fire on the highway, unknown if anyone hit, ran inside of 106 or 108 North Front.

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1: Yes.

0: 间。
1: 啊，我也是一个他们的下播。Location sounds, we're talking to Ashton 1 in front of Unit D at 1925th.

Frankfurt and Academy that you got on the board. It's going to be now at Morrell and East Crown. It's a 2020 white Jeep

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It seems at 1900 North 25 in front of a DEFNG. Shell casings also found.

0: Southeast to Jay.
1: Proceed, sir.
0: Reference that person screaming in front of an academy. Is there any description on the white vehicle that was chasing this Jeep?
1: A small Acura. No tag.
0: All right, thanks. Barring small Acura,

0: get a black suit, and medical circle voted for us to keep the river of black lady from the river.
1: District 4921 have for a person with a gun. From a DK'd male fighting with a female, said to be armed with guns and grenades, making threats. 4921 Haverford, person with a gun, DK male, no flash, armed with guns and grenades,

Crest Mighty, 8th District, 789 Franklin Mills Circle, Work in Progress at K-Pot. It's a unknown door. It's a black hoodie through the rear door. Possibly stolen location. 789 Franklin Mills Circle, Work in Progress at K-Pot. Black hoodie through the rear door. Nothing further.

0: 1632 West, person 9, 3 shots heard inside. 1632 West, you are crippled with a gun. 3 shots heard inside. Male in dispute with a female elf last. Data East.
1: Right. Yeah, sorry, I saw you guys were a little busy. We're going to have one in custody matching a flash, one shell case on the highway. No injuries, please.
0: Okay, so still just a shooting incident, no one hurt. Right. Found a shooting incident. White male with red dreads in custody, one shell casing. 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

Okay, street and hardcore. Family Dollar. Hardcore office male in a gray hoodie and black pants and a female with bags running from the building. It's 24th, 35th street and hardcore.

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0: Ruby 3 Bay, good morning. I'm in route 225th and Brooks.

39515 One Wayne Avenue, Crescent 11. Black male wearing all black, armored bricks, throwing out the windows. 39 Crescent 11, 5151 Wayne Avenue.

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0: 2 says the car stop number for 101 East Roosevelt Boulevard.

District 6-1 in Eastwick. Report of a person screaming in the middle of assault on a female on a highway. There's no flash. 6-1 Eastwick. Report of a person screaming as a male assaults on a female on a highway. Nothing further.

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1: Charlie 5, the 1st District, 27 Snyder. There's an auto theft involving a septic bus.
0: Okay, do you have any conditions?
1: Right now they have a person stuck under the bus. 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
0: South, correct?
1: That's correct.
0: I'm going to switch over.

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0: 5-5.
1: Good morning, Mr. Cato on Fest. We've been out at 5-5. He's in 2501 wagon, and I believe he was transported to Einstein for 3-0.
0: I'm C-7-5, and we have passes on hand.

person in my 24th district, Bolden at Cambria, a person with a gun. It's a white male, 5'6", 150 pounds, a dark gray hoodie and black pants on the corner, armed. That's Bolden at Cambria, on the 24th. It's a person with a gun. It's a white male, 5'6", 150 pounds, dark gray hoodie, black pants on the corner.

5335 Delancey, report of someone breaking in. Female believes someone's inside in a flash. 5335 Delancey, report of someone breaking in. Female believes someone's inside a location in a flash.

0: to the 3025 North 10th and 9th Transmission Assignment. I'm not sure if my partner came over or not in reference to the male being in custody, no injuries, being transported to Einstein.
1: No, but Charlie 5 did. We're aware. Thank you.
0: No problem.

0: Yeah, relax.
1: Is that Dan Lennox?
0: Good morning, sir. Do you have the 19 meters identified to a Jefferson, or are we doing a warrantless SWAT? They're on their way.
1: Okay. Heavy units need Dan Lennox at 52 Jefferson for warrant. 52 Jefferson. Wagon a two-man unit.

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1: Dan 1X, thank you.

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1: Dear Home Office, they may be another problem. Will we be here at 213, help you?
0: We're over in the back. There's one more call. I'm sure we have one.
2: It's not 1601.

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1: Perfect. He's on GPS. We're trying to finish up here right now.
0: I mean, it looked like our target. I didn't see the ankle monitor on him, though. He had a black book bag, black hoodie, gray pants. He just walked into the house.
1: Come on, from probation, get on his GPS and let me know.
2: Number 3, Jamil is not on GPS.
0: He just walked into the house. What if we play on?
3: In that place. And I'll drop MDG. Thank you, sir.
4: Okay. 10-5-3, okay.

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1: We see, they know we're coming. Bad spoke to Virgin in the rear. Front door is open.
2: Breaking glass. 35th District, 417 West Roscommon, first floor, personal weapon, domestic, 11-year-old making threats, with a piece of glass.

female armed with a box cutter who was also assaulting her. Rescue refused, and though it contained at the time nothing further. To ask what person with a weapon? A male armed with a box cutter, assaulting a female, possibly Decatur. That's about 302, use caution. In the 19th District, 119 North Edgewood, person with a weapon, domestic, is a male with box cutter, assaulted a female. Rescue is not with a decayed male, possible 302. I'll use caution.

0: Jet 5-1.
1: Jet 5-1.
0: Yes, sir. Can I have a set of notice for investigative premise 12-1-513 Nansen Drive? Jet 5-1 is correct, sir. Can I get the CCs over here?
1: Okay, so we 8 KK PSA 3, numbers are 23703.
0: Received, thank you.
1: You're welcome.

0: Thank you.
1: You're welcome.
0: Hello, Valley 5927, flight at 2145 North Howard.
2: Yeah, 3 hours, Steve. Sorry, you said self-inflicted, correct?
3: That is correct, sir.
2: So, but I'll receive.

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1: Yes, you did.
0: Copy that one.

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1: Hello.

0: 挂断，每天都可以重新。
1: Proceed, Mr.
0: The third property and address is Parsons Street, Wavewind, Wavewind, Machine 5.

0: the individuals. Homeland Security, Federal Rush responsibility to get involved. See something suspicious, take necessary action as warranted. Let it talk police radio. We're going to find time is 7:40 a.m.
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0: Good morning. We're leaving the city limits heading to George Hill Correctional Facility in Thornton, PA. Badges are 820 and 755.
1: Morning, 5:42 a.m.

0: 哦，
1: 13th floor, female complaining in the hallway. Male kicking in the front door. Must be DK male. From the 19th district, 6100 City Avenue. From the 19th floor, female complaining in the hallway. Unknown male kicking in the front door.

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uniforms. 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So 22nd, press for the gun, 2010 North 22nd. From a C Charlie, with a female with a graze wound. 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

0: 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Set 4, investigate premise, 6343 Marsden Street.
1: PSA 2, 41466, 41466.
0: Proceed, thank you.

14th District, 5900 Charles Street, abduction in progress, blackmail wearing all black clothing, forcing a female into a gray Dodge Charger with a Pennsylvania tag of Mary Mary X-ray 7168. That's repeating in the 15th District, 5900 Charles Street, abduction in progress, arrest of a black male wearing all black clothing, forcing a white female into a gray Dodge Charger with a Pennsylvania tag of Mary Mary X-ray 7168. Not verified.

15 from Delta Charlie 6 to Andrew Charles. Black Mountain, Black Clothing. 4 from into a gray Dodge Charger. Mary Mary X-Ray 7168. 15, Delta Progress 6 to Andrew Charles. Black Mountain, Black Clothing. Slaughter a white female. 4 into a gray Dodge Charger. Mary Mary X-Ray 7168.

0: target on the left, guys. Possible target on the left.
1: Description.
0: We got him stopping.
1: We're in the block.
0: We're on Hayward Street, on the block, LT. That's my custody.
2: No, we have him in custody.
1: Okay.

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1: Can you raise to 180 for me so that he can get a call back for this job?
0: 180. You got a call back for 30, Travis?
1: Hold on, give me a second.

0: Yeah, 5115 PSA 1. 41468.
1: 41468. Chef, thank you.
0: Sorry,
1: Andy. Sorry, Andy. Sorry, Andy. I haven't given a call. I'm in contact with Dave. Call taker.
0: Yeah, I believe he might have found him. Sorry, Dave.

0: Next, number 7, call in tip for the sheriff.
1: Just be advised, the family will try and hide him.
2: We're seeing as possible for this next one. Can we try to do our approach as close together as possible?

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1: Robert Ten.
0: Good morning, sir. You notify State Police, southbound 95, approaching the Girard exit, mile marker 24.4. Looks like a two-car hit in the left lane.
1: Morning.

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0: Just be advised, we don't have direct access to the yard. There's one on the house over.
1: Passing out. Now, it's on the left-hand side. The security guard says it's unknown if the front door is open. So, the left-hand side is the second one in.
2: Come here, Gene. See if you guys can get into another yard and cover the other side.
0: Okay, that's it.

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Tall, heavy set. 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The 22nd flash on his found a shooting. 2010 North 22nd. Around 8 a.m. A female with a graze wound to the hands. 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
1: You going to before?
2: I can find a place. Like, there's a team on there. You know, right?
3: Yeah, that one's talking to the family. We're good.
2: Yep. I think that was the one where the lady said that she's not related and she won't be allowed to come back anymore, right?
1: Come back,
2: LC. Let me know when you guys are ready.
0: All right, guys, we're going to skip number eight, go right to number nine, and then the sheriff warrant, number nine.
3: We're good to go.
4: Okay, so this time over here, defendant peeped us at the window, refused to open the door, entry had to be made, just to give you a heads up.

0: Yeah, we're in week now. 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
1: We see. 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
2: This fence is open.

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0: Papa Day, can we have real-time crime over the South Air in reference to the Fort Deschamps abduction?
1: Real-time crime.
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0: 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Jeff 51. 7 hours for investigate premise, 711 Landis Street.
1: Jeff 51, okay.

0: Landis Street. It's going to be 2D Dampier, say 23783. 23783.
1: Received. Thank you.
0: So much.
1: CK9.
0: CK9.
1: Sir, good morning to you. You can make this a GOA.
0: CK9, okay. Good morning, sir.

license at 2301 Oregon Avenue, but always outside for the shop, right? 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I'm merchandising a book bag underneath the coat. It's still on location. So, known to ride a red scooter. 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
1: Thank you, good approach.
0: Copy it. 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
1: Third one in on your right.
0: Copy that. 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

12356, I'm Wilton Press with a weapon. That's a Charlie 9023. A black male, black jacket, black hoodie. I'm with an unknown weapon in the trolley. 12356 on Woodland Avenue. Person with a weapon at the set the trolley number 9023. 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

0: 27-23rd and Ridge, first for the 5 black males, all wearing hoodies, shooting at each other. Off of the flash. And 27-23rd and Ridge, first for the 5 black males, wearing hoodies, shooting at each other, and off of the flash.
1: Do you want?

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We're just verifying to see if that kid still has a warrant. 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
1: 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Alright, thank you. I appreciate it.
0: That's all I'm like 2 minutes going.
1: Okay, man. Thank you.

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1: Alright, if you want.

0: 24, this is a test run Tossin. First, we're going to Sunoco. Blackmail in a black Tesla. Nathan Barney, 81799. He's at the Target parking lot. But then they're going to complain it. A female complained at the Sunoco station at the Richmond and Castor in a silver Hyundai Sonata. So the 24th District, Castor and Thompson, first word about at the Target parking lot is a black male in a black Tesla. Nathan Barney, 81799. When they're going at the female complainant, she's going to be at the Sunoco station.
1: Under Washington robbery alarm, presumed false. 17-1700 Washington robbery alarm, presumed false.
0: 1700 Washington robbery alarm, presumed false alarm.

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0: 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Third District, crash arrival alarm, 724 South Street, Wine Spirits.
1: UNF, and which one I'm dropping to you?

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1: Car stand by in the 18th district with a weapon at 33 the Mason building going there and tall in height, wearing a vest, a shirt, and dark pants with red lining, all location, shouting in the chest.
2: Okay, how about South 1158 South 4th Street?

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0: $39.81. $39.81. 600 West Roosevelt Boulevard, cross out, Delaware Fence Line, cutting.
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0: 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Yes, sir. Can we get rescue started in the 1501 fourth floor? We have a male having a seizure.
1: Receive.

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I'm on a 39 person screaming 43 on Ridge Ave for a white male blue short sleeve. 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
0: Morning.

Bloomberg progress, 12:22 north, 59. Start to flight the black mouth, black away hoodie, and boots. 719 for Bloomberg progress, 12:22 north, 59. Looks like the black male, black away hoodie, blue jeans, tan boots, trying to get through the rear.

1829 Bodanut. Domestic. Blackmail on my gun. Shoot a female. 1039 Press again. 1629 Bodanut. No, it's all again. Try another.

been 21 or West Tioga. Hispanic female. Right, and then another female. Plane's waiting at 2044 West Tioga. Tioga gas. 739, press again, 2100 West Tioga. Looking for the Hispanic female. She's making threats to another female. Plane's waiting at the Tioga gas. 2044 West Tioga.

as a priority one auto reckless. Lot 56 Echoing Street, 5625 Echoing in the rear lot near the Deaton lot, and November 28 car meet starting with three vehicles doing donuts and drag racing. Being in the 15th district, 5625 Tacone Street, priority 1 auto reckless, in reference to a group of three vehicles doing a car meet in the rear lot near the Deaton Watson, doing donuts and fire racing.

0: surgery.
1: So three.
0: Three, call number 2470 and the 39th. Can you drop it down for me, please? I know 3936 is on it, but we already made contact.
1: So three, okay.

0: 72,
1: I'm sorry, pressing.
0: 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I'm over with the CO.
2: Yeah.

0: 12.
1: 12. Morning, sir. Homer, Central.
0: Hi, 12. Okay, morning, sir.

0: the top 40?
1: Top 40, 11,000 East River Boulevard. Can we leave for a car stop right there, please?
0: They're not top 40.
2: Central. 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Can you RCF photograph me?

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We're North 52nd Street. Runway in progress, a female complainant, open property on the third floor.

0: Robert 19.
1: 19?
0: Robert 19, coming around IAB, transporting 1 West 291.
1: Okay, so we're going to pass LA Thomas, 34.

I'm here for something called stop. It's going to be 7,000 with a full voice key tag ready. Key tag made for 20, 18, 5-0 on a race for the time. This is what I can do, good rush.

0: Honda Accord four door panic gray. That's what I've been. 8715.
1: That's correct, radio. You dropped me set numbers for 4923 Penway Street for recovery. Once I get those numbers, I'll switch over.

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It's a Valley. I think the profile is already better.

15 District, 6329 Battersby. Person with a gun at Meth Wall in school. 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Anticipating in the 15th District, 6329 Battersby. Person with a gun at Meth Wall in school. 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Non-verified.

Pastor got a 6320 around Battersby, up at home school. A group of parents fighting, possibly on my parents. 15th, Pastor got 6329 Battersby. That's a school. A group of parents fighting, possibly on my parents.

5 in Alden. 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

0: This is 100 Western County. No location, you can resume. Sufficient personnel location, few males detained, no injuries to police. Any units on the 31st, 100 Western Cannon, for that assist, you can resume. No injuries to police, we got a few detained out there. So be prepared to be applied to any time until 11:59 a.m.
1: Okay, sure, I'm on patrol. Turn to me in one minute.
2: 39 time 4 to me.
3: 39 time 45, yes, thank you.

0: is in reference to CAT event number 3091, the person with a gun that came out on the 15th for 6329 Batters B at Ethan Allen School. So nobody called from Ethan Allen School in reference to a possible fight involving guns. However, in the 15th, the units believe the call is supposed to be for Ethel Allen School, which is located 3200 West Lehigh Avenue in the 22nd. Any chance the 22nd could start up with applications, see if anybody called them there.
1: Okay.
0: Thank you.

20 Batterby at the Ethan Allen School. I was really on found on them. I'm showing out there, but they did a call back and possibly came from the Ethel Allen School, 3200 West Lehigh, with a group of parents fighting possibly on the farms. Just wanted to check it out. It was TX3091.

16th, that's progress, 8019 Germantown to Shell Gas Station. Black Mountain, Gray Hoodie, stolen location. 14th, that's progress, 8019 Germantown to Shell Gas Station. Black Mountain, Gray Hoodie, stolen location.

0: Surfer.
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0: Bruce, could you RTS this for me, please? I'm trying to hold me out.

Grant, Cruisetown. The 7th District, 5th Progress, 9377, Cruisetown. The Wawa. Large group of juveniles, took items, and could be standing at the bus stop, Grant, Cruisetown.

73, can you register to school police? I'm 720, can assist the school police, 33 and Rich, Strawman's in school.

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0: Jay. Captain Jay, can you give me an assist officer that sits in market? Looks like it's civil juvenile or no. What's up? I'm sorry, sits in market. Alright, what's on fire?
1: Crystal 9, this is the Central Police. This is the market on the westbound side. The officer was displayed with a group of juveniles. This is the Central Police. This is the market on the westbound side. Central Officer displayed with

0: Curious as first stop, the Independence Walmart is not on location. You can resume. There's no injuries. The police have multiple injuries in Gulf State. Again, in the 9th District, 40th is first stop, the police Independence Walmart. There's no injury, so we have multiple juveniles in custody. The repair to be talked to Nate Council 31.
1: This is the first stop, the officer of the prison of the law. The 35th is the 5th of August. The location is under control.

Weapon protocol stabbing 2127 Wakeling. Female stab, snow flash. A 15th personal weapon 2127 Wakeling. Proof of a female stab. Rescues in rear, do snow flash.

0: Lakeland Street reported a stabbing. Going to be a found assignment. A juvenile female was stabbed in the hand by a broken bottle. Her injuries are not life-threatening. We're waiting for rescue. We'll let you know when we get flash.
1: Perfect.

0: Very nice. I'm good.
1: Yeah.
0: And can you have number 3, 7200 East Woodward Boulevard, 15 district number, please?

0: 10-19.
1: 10-19.
0: Good afternoon. Can you want to park to the center for me, please?
1: Okay. Good afternoon. What's your location?
0: 5045 Ogden Street.
1: Okay, so proceed with your attack.
0: Minnesota Telegraph, Bar Robert, why yesterday, D-Bunny, 243. She's coming from a Honda Civic, gray in color.

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0: Robert 19, Sermon Back Around, Life 205.
1: Roger 12 in Jackson, South Congress, on Jackson. For white male, all black clothing, black hoodie, black shorts, and blue surgical mask, taken back, table packages, sitting on the side of a shopper bag. Given the third, 12 in Jackson, South Congress, for white male, all black clothing, black hoodie, black shorts, and blue surgical mask, and putting them in the side of a shopper bag. Nothing further.

0: devices in the area. 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
1: This one of Jackson is a white male, black clothing, black shorts. 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I'm in a shelf right back. So this 3rd District 12 in Jackson. Jackson is moving. On the shelf right back. I guess you're 523 North Broad, out for the radio for MDT transmissions in the area. 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
2: Sandy Boy.
1: I'm Avery, okay.

Morning, Otis Southbound, all persons screaming. Screamer with a head injury, rescue and route. Screen dragged by someone in a gray Ford Explorer. Larry Nathan, Larry 2401. The 3rd District, 2800 South Randall Street, person screaming, a female was being dragged by someone in a gray Ford Explorer. Larry Nathan, Larry 2401, there's no direction, best of luck.

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0: District 2800 South Randolph. That person's coming to meet on an assignment. They're complaining at Johnston and Fairhill. All the Flint and Grace Ford Explorer, the Kitty Tag, Louis Nathan Louis 2401, 15 northbound on 7th. He's possibly decayed. Survey.
1: Okay. District 2800 Randolph Street. Person screaming assignment. Looking for a driver of a great Ford Explorer. Larry Nathan Larry 2401, northbound on number 7. Also a female. From the 3rd District 2800 South Randolph. Person screaming assignment. Looking for the driver of a great Ford Explorer. Pennsylvania attack Larry Nathan Larry 2401, northbound on number 7. Known to work, direct a female. Here's a route to her.

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3: Stand by in the television. Report of a theft in progress at 4906 Baltimore Avenue. It's going to be a fine wine and good spirits. It's a black male wearing a tan, slash black hat, black hoodie, black sweatpants, black look bag, riding a black bicycle, taking with several bottles of alcohol, last seen heading eastbound towards 48th Street. So repeating in the 12th District, that's in progress at 4906 Baltimore Avenue. It's going to be a fine wine and good spirits. It's a black male wearing a tan, black hat, black hoodie, black sweatpants, black look bag, riding a black bicycle, taking with several bottles of alcohol, last seen heading eastbound towards 48th Street. Cleared in 5 minutes.
0: Officer 4906 Baltimore Avenue, Puerto Rico, fine wine and good spirits. Black male, tan, and black hat, black hoodie, black sweatpants, carrying a black book bag on a black bike. Last seen eastbound towards 48th. 12th District Prado was on the Puerto Rico, wine and spirits, 4906 Baltimore Avenue. Black male, tan, and black hat, black hoodie, black sweatpants, carrying a black book bag, riding a black bike. Last seen eastbound towards 48th.

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1: 39 on location, we got the female investigator. We're heading to most likely the I-10. She got to get medically cleared. Just go continue home, yeah.

0: Discovery Progress at 21 West South Street at the Wawa. That's going to be for like most taken items, stolen location, the weapons, that's repeated. 31 South Street, report of a death in progress at the Wawa. That's going to be for like most taken items.
1: Continue District 2131 South Street, Puerto Rico theft, Wawa, four black males. Continue District 2131 South Street, Puerto Rico theft, Wawa, four black males, no flash.

27 Chestnut Street, President Run in the rear. Some black males armed with guns, no flash. From the 18th District, 5827 Chestnut Street, in the rear of the property, 7 black males armed with guns.

0: który from the school 7724 Conway. Reese of the 73. So we get her out there. So it seems like having a change in the two status. I have one on location 39 SC3. Female isn't violent at the moment, but is having a change in the two status.
1: So you're at level 3624 Conrad Thomas Mason School. Sure. 39th District, 3624 Conrad.
0: We're out in the 39th personal weapon, 2111 West Somerset Street. Let me see on the flash, armed with a knife. She had a 39th personal weapon, 2111 West Somerset Street. Let me see on the highway, no flash, armed with a knife.
1: Alright, you know,

District, Personal Screaming, 2705 Willis Road. A 6-year-old black male handcuffed Tuesday in front of the mailbox. Today, District, Personal Screaming, 2705 Willis Road. A 6-year-old black male handcuffed to the mailbox.

Sí. Sí, ya hablamos.

are also on the board for Broad and Oregon, 13th Oregon, inside of Montgomery Park. Group of juveniles fighting. One of them stated that they have a firearm on class. 13th and they are also Broad and Oregon. 13th and Oregon, started Marconi Plaza. Group of 100 juveniles fighting, one possibly armed with a firearm, flashing in President Park.

0: They're just a person with a gun, 13th of Ziegler, at the park. I was with you when I was fighting. Someone mentioned a gun.
1: They're district president on 13th Ziegler inside the park. Large group of juveniles fighting. Someone mentioned the gun.

Message, Black Mountain. Black Monkey Jacket. 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This is Beckman Lane, first order gun, 1629 Dalton. This is the plot six. So Black Mountain, Black Monkey Jacket. Speaking threats.

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1: Person with
0: the gun from Yonge County. That's repeating 35th District 5601
1: North Command. Person with the gun from
0: Yonge County. 5601 North Command, Yonge County. 35th District 5601 North Command.

0: 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Good afternoon. You can make me available.
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person 11-1602 in front of Fresh Grocer, black mouth, bald head, brown coat, no shirt, light colored jeans, swinging a broom at people. 10-14, person 11-5301-2 in front of the Fresh Grocer, black mouth, bald head, brown coat, no shirt, light colored jeans, swinging a broom at customers.

All right, sir. TX-4175. That'll be a hospital case. It was a self-initiated call from Heat Radio. Looks like the fire marshal called on location with a 5292 in a box. I do have a fire marshal. They probably want to be suspicious. Tonight, it's a...

0: inside of a van. Now I don't have a pronounced time. This was fire marshals that was flagged down by a passerby that found this van. County Chief, CX-475.
1: I got that, thank you.
2: Austin by 12th District, cortisone breaking in at 7701 Del 5, please. Going to be a black, no black male broke into residence through dining room window. Someone inside, repeating the 12th District, breaking in at 7701 Del 5, please. Going to be a known black male broke into residence through dining room window.
1: Well, District, so I'm going to 7701 Del 5, please. So, known black male, through the dining room window. So, it's all Sunbergen in 7701 Del 5, please. No black male, again, through the window, there's no flash.

0: Good afternoon. I'll be available in 1924 car.
1: Yeah.

0: Entonces,
1: the application is sealed. The application is sealed. The application is sealed. The application is sealed. The application is sealed. The application is sealed. The application is sealed. The application is sealed. The application is sealed. The application is sealed. The application is sealed. The application is sealed. The application is sealed. The application is sealed. The application is sealed. The application is sealed. The application is sealed. The application is sealed. The application is sealed. The application is sealed. The application is sealed. The application is sealed. The application is sealed. The application is sealed. The application is sealed. The application is sealed. The application is sealed. The application is sealed. The application is sealed. The application is sealed. The application is sealed. The application is sealed. The application is sealed. The application is sealed. The application is sealed. The application is sealed. The application is sealed. The application is sealed. The application is sealed. The application is sealed. The application is sealed. The application is sealed. The application is sealed. The application is sealed. The application is sealed. The application is sealed. The application is sealed. The application is sealed. The application is sealed. The application is sealed. The application is sealed. The application is sealed. The application is sealed. The application is sealed.

0: Thanks, myself, CJ.
1: North and South, CJ.
0: Good afternoon, sir. I'm available using 1424 car. You can put me on the board. Thank you.
1: You're welcome. Have a good afternoon to you as well.

0: Yeah, coming.
1: 39 Tom 40.
0: 39 Tom 40, you want to do?
1: Tom 40, yeah, good morning. We're still doing the Boulevard Crescent Drive. Can you just try to find a car stop reading 1400 East, River Boulevard? Thank you.

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1: Yes, correct. My apologies.
0: If you're saying if you want it east, it's not verifying eastbound side or westbound side. Is that where you want it?
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0: You get into the boulevard, number.
1: Thank you very much.
0: All right, D in the boulevard, anywhere between the 5,000 block, 5,100 block. What time you want it on 25th, 35th?
1: Just 25th.
0: All right, so it's going to be 5,000 block.
1: Proceed, thank you again.
2: Sister?
0: Yes, ma'am.
2: 3 from Conrad, turn us around to the 30 high, please, for paperwork, and then hold us off for a bit.
0: Sure thing.
2: Thank you.
0: You're welcome.

the lines of blackmail or white clothing, making threats with unknown weapons. 19491 Lancaster Avenue, and report the person with a weapon at the beauty salon. Report the blackmail or white clothing, making threats with unknown weapon. Nothing further.

0: Yes, ma'am.
1: Ramshaw, do you mind reading me the DCs from that job on Conrad, please?
0: Sure, someone wants this.

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1: Thank you so much.
0: You're welcome.
2: Sir, one show.
0: Sir, I'm sorry, proceed, sir.
2: Sir, good afternoon. You can make me available.
0: No, I'm sorry, good afternoon. Here's one.

16401 Curry Lancaster Avenue, for the person that got into the store. Black male, black mask, gray hoodie, arm making threats. 4013 Lancaster Avenue on the 16th, to put up a person with a gun. To put up a black male with a mask, gray hoodie, arm making threats, nothing further.

0: 1237 South 11th Street for a security check. Repeat.
1: What vehicle are you using?
0: Three Blarney this afternoon.
1: All right, thank you. What do you want to know the number again?
0: 1237 South 11th Street, please.
1: All right, sir.

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pretty nice 5.25 for last year, put up a 7th of progress. What about 2025, deal consists of taking from the higher rental car of the vehicle, possibly New Jersey Tagger United 5.4, Victor, Andy, Tom. No flash, no direction to travel, nothing further this time.

and I could 125 the last game. That's the real vehicle. So the vehicle is back on location, still no flash. I could 125 the last few vehicles back on location.

of a person of gun domestic. Little black female, pink shirt, known female. Arm making threats. Juveniles also on location. 1257 South Taylor on the 17th, reported a person with a gun. It's a known black female, pink shirt, arm making threats. Nothing further.

Germantown, Allegheny Assistant School Police with the laws of service on the highway. Germantown, Allegheny from school police. Asking for an assist with a large disturbance on the highway.

0: was at Swisher Canal Columbus Center. Injuries to the school safety officer. Being in 25th officer, he's just other police. Sheriff down in Allegheny. Allegation resumed. Sufficient personnel crowd has dispersed. No injuries to school safety. Police time is 3:27.
1: In Allegheny, this is the school police now officially resumed. It's under control. Crowd is dispersing. No report of injuries. Germantown, Allegheny, the assistant school police is now under control. No report of injuries. Crowd is dispersing. 35, 73, 28 p.m.

0: 31 down in Borden, Wyoming. Male caller in dispute with three males, dark clothing. One is armed with a firearm. Subpoenaing a 31 down in Borden, Wyoming. Male caller in dispute with three black males, dark clothing. One is armed with a firearm. Present.
1: First with a gun. Three black males, dark clothing. Same one of them is on. Borden, Wyoming. First with a gun. Three black males, dark clothing. Same one is on. Nothing for.

0: 3341 North Number 11, person with a gun, possible domestic, no female, arm, no flesh. 3341 North 11th, 25th District, with no arm with a gun, no flesh.
1: Northwest NCD.
0: Yes, ma'am.
1: Would you drop me a safety check for 7204 Germantown? Thank you.

0: down in the 35th person on the ground border, Wyoming, for Willis and Cabot.
1: Got on time at Vernon, Wyoming, in the 35th person. Got on time to resume.

The tower restaurant.

39th, 520 Midvale Avenue, report of theft in progress. Report of three black males, ski mask and black clothing, breaking into a light blue Honda Elantra. 39520 Midvale Avenue, report of a theft in progress. Report of three black males wearing ski mask and black clothing, breaking into a light blue Honda Elantra. Nothing further.

Or 7x24, 272 6 East Thompson, Olivia Purcell the gun. Little accidental self-inflicted shooting, 272 6 East Thompson, 24th. Little Purcell the gun, further shooting.

0: Thompson, 726 East Thompson, cleaning his weapon. And this far.
1: Receiving.

18 Thieves, who was part of the Death and Father's Law, three black males, one of the white shirt, and other two black hoodies with bags, taking merchandise by Team Sports 37. In 1838, the first report of Death and Father's Law, three black males, one of the white shirt, other two black hoodies and book bags, took merchandise by Team Sports 37.

or a CVS, black male, 5'5", green hoodie, gray sweatpants, red and white sneakers, took merchandise list up on board. For the first, 3300 South Park, that's in progress, a CVS. I have black male, 5'5", green hoodie, gray sweatpants, red sneakers, took merchandise list up on board.

0: William 3, Andrew.
1: Excuse me, I was just checking to see if special events is going to be up and running for this evening.
0: It will be, starting at 4, sir. You got it. I'm here, though.
1: Proceed, thank you.

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0: one is wearing a white tank top, second is wearing a white shirt. MCA. The male juvenile being assaulted by three juveniles. Black male, one is wearing a white tank top, the second is wearing a black shirt, the third is wearing a blue school shirt.
1: The weapons in that department. Weapons, this is white male, got a gray sweatshirt, white pants, on a weapon, female as well. Second, 1400 North Boulevard, reported a person screaming YMCA. 11-year-old being assaulted by three black male juveniles. One is a white tank top, second a black shirt, third a blue school shirt. This is 22nd, 1400 North Boulevard, reported a person screaming YMCA. Three juvenile black males assaulted one male. One is a white tank top, second a black shirt, third a blue school uniform.

All cars stand by the 15th District, Friday, one person with 11-4738 North Penn Street, Community Stand on Caller, reference to a male south on the highway. Special feeding in the 15th District, person with 11-4738 North Penn Street, Community Female, Caller, reference to an Albion south on the highway. Rescue is en route.

258 in Indiana, report a person with a gun. Two males. There's an unknown male armed with a large gun. There's no flash. 25th, 8th in Indiana, report a person with a gun. There's a male armed with a large gun. No flash.

Crescent Line 22nd, 2720 West Lehigh. I'm put a person with a weapon, put up a stabbing. Flash. The 22nd, 2720 West Lehigh. Person with a weapon, report of a stabbing by a female. There's no flash. She may still be on location.

2737 North 94, home of breaking in, black metal light complexion, no clothing description in the front. And the 25th, 3737 North 94, home of breaking in, black metal light complexion, no clothing description in the front.

Sí, te dejo. Thank you.

Third District, 2655 South Tent, we're reference the first on the weapon A1, they'll stop. Senate third, 2655 South 10, reference the first on the weapon domestic, A1, they'll stop.

39, 10, 15, report a person with a weapon. I report a female spinning. I know weapons inside, I know what. 39, 30, 10, 15, report a person with a weapon. Group of females fighting. I know weapons inside, no flesh.

Can I please get security check numbers for 32 South 2nd Street, also one pit stop, and also a mirror encounter, please?

0: client community.
1: Yeah, we're going 300 South Broad Street. We're going to have a scooter stop. It's going to be a line stop. Do the ATV be talking?
0: They are, but they haven't come out just yet. I have anybody from the ATV detail, Broad area. Not up just yet, sir.
1: Received.
0: You got somebody with you or no?
1: I get them solo.
0: Alright, let me get another William unit, 300 South Broad.

Winfrey and Attorney, Moody, Fox, Messer, Tom, Charlie, Louie, Dan, and 2 49 246 running out of black, flying tankers.

0: Owen, you want to give me the Owen or the name, first name, last name?
1: William Trim, somebody's got to check the radio. I'll give you Marlon Owen. It's going to be Mary Dan dash 1027440794.
0: Flash on 17th 17 Christian reported a person screaming for a large fight on the highway. No flash. 17th 17 Christian reported a person screaming for a large fight on the highway. No flash.

0: So don't you make a push on Bill that who you have on there.
1: The name that he's giving me, but the ID that he's showing me has a picture of has a different date of birth on it.
0: Okay.

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Pants, possibly on narcotics, assaulting a female near the shop, right? Nothing further.

0: William 3, is there any possibility to get the DC number before Tiger sir?
1: Let me know when I get on location. William 6-4.
0: William 6-4, good afternoon, good evening. I'm trying to sign in. Could you sign out 17 AVO so I can sign on?

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2: Would you please drop me a safety check for the Fox Street location? Thank you.
0: What was the address you're using?
2: I want to say 3814, if I'm not mistaken.
0: I think it's 3413.

0: pocket as such, 3413 Fox.
1: Okay, thank you. I appreciate it.
0: All right, you got it.

symbol, police car symbol. Remember, a responding reports of crimes in progress, incidents of serious nature, remember to drive defensively. You would have to assume that the dome lights and the sirens will clear the road. Once again, slow down when entering an intersection, watch out for pedestrians and other motorists. W35 78 current 10-5. PM.

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0: Julius 11. Good afternoon. Are you able to find out Gaelic 7 final?
1: Oh, 11. 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

19-614-3 Arch, report of the person screaming. 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Report of a group versus one, No Flash, possible name, but it's Steve.

MAYSAPN-4647, shooting with the vehicle. 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
1: 2300 Pennsylvania.
0: That's correct.
2: Took items float on foot on Cecil B. towards the road. 22nd District, 1717, North 12th Street, opposed death in progress in the CVS. Little black female, short hair, gray jacket and jeans, carrying a white bag, last seen on foot on Cecil B. towards the road.

0: respond to 39 steps in progress, Yuri and Sally. Can resume with non-fatted. That's repeating all units in 39 steps in progress, Yuri and Sally. Can resume with non-fatted.
1: Partially fatalism.

0: Cześć. Yes, sir. Of course, that number is 1200 Arch.
1: Thank you.

0: 我也是经常。
1: Yes, one sec, please cross out 1600 Market on the street.
2: Then you want to complete it, 1600 Market?
1: That's correct, you can drop that. One sec, complete it, 1600 Market. Thank you.

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1: Sure thing, good afternoon, good evening.
0: Thank you, just make an RCF.
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1: 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Can you drop down some energy, please? Thank you.
0: Yes, William 63
1: is close. I can't remember the unit, but it was on 1500 market. He was backed them up on the car side. Can you drop down some energy, please?

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1: Robert Lomas Falls, 4113 G George Drive, Iron Falls, Arizona.

0: Proceed.
1: So did the 9th or the, I guess the 17th have a job on their board for 1,400 Lombard for me complaining?

0: ね。
1: So I'll just hold it.
0: That was a safety check for 4906 Baltimore.
1: Perfect.

0: 7th and the beginning is we have a black male where all stakeholders are both in a female and fat the server lot the SUV as repeating in the 19th district for Princess Creamin at 6th, 7th and 11th 9th is black male wear all black clothing, assaulting female and drive silver Mazda SUV.
1: 19, 6, 7, 11, 9, whatever person screaming for black male, black clothing, assaulting a female inside of a silver Mazda SUV. And a 19, 6, 7, 11, 9, report of a person screaming, black male, black clothing, assaulting a female inside of a silver Mazda SUV.
2: Thank you.

300 park foot, a dozen progress are lost. White male, 6 foot tall, red long sleeve shirt, black shorts, black and white sneakers, took merchandise, split in an unknown direction 5 minutes ago. And the 25th, 700 East Hunting Park, reported with Dustin Progress or Ross, white male, 6 foot tall, red long sleeve shirt, black shorts, red and white, black and white sneakers, took merchandise, split in an unknown direction.

0: there like I said, the ORV details are
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1: Perfect.
0: Jeff, I can. Good evening.
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0: 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Dilworth Plaza here.

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This is Richard Belton, a little foot of person with a weapon. Unknown black male with a green shirt, gray pants, armed with a brick, making threats. Operates a black Infiniti Q50. Possible PA tag of Dan 4, George, Harry, Andy, Charlie, Kate. This is 5th District, Ridge and Bills, no report of person with a weapon. Possible domestic, unknown black male, green shirt, gray pants, armed with a brick, making threats. Operating a black Infiniti Q50, possible PA tag of Dan 4, George, Harry, Andy, Charlie, Kate.

Oui, c'est ça, là. Progress Ross, white male, blue hoodie, blue jeans, take merchandise. N25, 700, you're in progress at Ross, white male, blue hoodie, blue jeans, take merchandise.

0: going to be in
1: Central.
0: Sorry, westbound on Union from that, all right, yeah, they're just passing.
2: Gotcha, okay. What's the cross street?
0: They're westbound on Union from that, Frank.
2: Frank, receive.

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0: V, Dan in Westmoreland?

0: So send a medic and somebody inside the vehicle with heat injuries.
1: Hey, D Dan in Westmoreland, is that what you're saying?
0: Morning.
1: Morning, Westmoreland.

0: Five even six.
1: Yes, ma'am. Good afternoon. Be available. Person watching, what to call me.
0: I'll receive. Good afternoon.
2: Zebra one.
0: Zebra one.
2: Good evening. What are you being available to do at work and call me?
0: Obviously, you can see your partner.
2: William 5-4.
0: William 5-4.
2: Look for a car stop, 1 South Broad Street, please.
0: Okay. And George 42, this is the Alvin Board, and rescue number

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0: 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Is anybody on the air using 1833 call?
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0: George, it's going to be 1833 car.
1: I'm sorry. Anyone on JVN using 1833 car? 1833 car. 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
0: 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Right here.
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0: Hi, I was reading the 25th District Court for a gun. He's from Indiana. Black people aren't all that cool. They wouldn't wear a logo. I'm a fan.
1: Black male, white t-shirt, blue dirt bike, southbound road from Clearfield.
2: Southbound road from Clearfield, a black male, blue dirt bike, and white t-shirt.
1: Sidewalk, gonna be on the north side.
2: We're in the northbound sidewalk.
1: On the sidewalk on the northbound side.
3: Eastbound side of Broad Street, going southbound.
2: Same black male in a white shirt on a blue dirt bike. He must have eyes on his black male on a blue dirt bike.
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2: Oh, he's at Boyd and Glenwood at the gas station. Just about that. On an orange dirt bike or the blue dirt bike?
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5 0 6 7 8 8 8 8 8 8 8 8 8 8 8 8 8 8 8 8 8 8 8 8 8 8 8 8 8 8 8 8 8 8 8 8 8 8 8 8 8 8 8 8 8 8 8 8 8 8 8 8 8 8 8 8 8 8 8 8 8 8 8 8 8 8 8 8 8 8 8 8 8 8 8 8 8 8 8 8 8 8 8 8 8 8 8 8 8 8 8 8 8 8 8 8 8 8 8 8 8 8 8 8 8 8 8 8 8 8 8 8 8 8 8 8 8 8 8 8 8 8 8 8 8 8 8 8 8 8 8 8 8 8 8 8 8 8 8 8 8 8 8 8 8 8 8 8 8 8 8 8 8 8 8 8 8 8 8 8 8 8 8 8 8 8 8 8 8 8 8 8 8 8 8 8 8 8 8 8 8 8 8 8 8 8 8 8 8

0: Yes, I have one set, cross app numbers 200, down forward, completed.
1: Fifth next.
2: 50 next.
1: Need a man, I'm available. I'm covering a rock requirement tonight. And I have a 0-1 for a minute.

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2: William 6-7.
1: North 21st, that number is certainly in car stop RTS. I'll tell you the DC numbers, please.
2: Numbers are going to be 589-10-9, 589-10-9, PSA1.
1: Thank you, ma'am.
3: In Indiana, personal gun unfound. 21st, 8th in Indiana, personal gun unfound.
1: So, my party, real quick, let me roll up the attack, please.
2: Okay. Okay.
1: Trade Victor Louis 2446 on Wayne Chevy and Powell.
0: Okay, so I'm going to go now.

0: go with that. He just wants to get his number 2901 Broad Street. Can I get that, please?
1: Your number will be 33368, 33368, PSA 4 in the 25th.
2: Yes, I'm sorry. Can I get a 7 number for security check? Dual Book Park, the same market in South Penn Square?

shirt, a tie-dye shirt, cargo green pants, black sneakers with an assault rifle, and a side mule with black clothing with handcuffs hanging out his pocket, walking towards City Hall. Then a 915 and Market report of a person with a gun. Two males, one's black or Hispanic, with a tie-dye shirt, cargo green pants, black sneakers with an assault rifle, and a second male, black clothing, and handcuffs hanging out of his pocket, walking towards City Hall.

0: 65, 都是不能太多，我发一发。
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0: 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The males that have been walking around the Kensington area, they're all over social media. I don't know if they use caution. They do not appear to be juveniles. It's the two males who have been walking around with a gun sign for both.
1: This is fine. My family market. 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

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Safety weighs as heavily on your well-being. Do not treat it lightly. And the best pension investment you can make is your life or your best WPR to be classified as 1634.

0: I'm sorry. I'll let you know in a little bit.
1: I have a solution.
0: PPA-1, what's that location?
1: 15
0: Finkland Way. Actually, I got a George Junior location already with a trailer. You can resume PPA-1.
1: PPA-1,
0: you can. Have DT over here, please.
1: Have you been with DT? I can take 15 Finkland Way.
2: Turbo Tom 2, got it.
1: Alright.

0: Peter Fast. All right, Starcatch, 7-7-5, Russell Crowe National, if you're going to tag somebody. Yeah, man, one occupant.
1: Are you dual or solo?
0: Solo.
1: Have you been back 7,000 buses on the car top?
2: Zebra 4, coming from Goodenough.
1: Alright, both of you, did you call, sir?

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1: You see it, thank you.
0: Tag is by 3 of this year.
1: Thank you.

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1: Hey,
0: We can watch the noise you're just saying, please. Thank you.
1: Hi, your numbers are 34073, 34073, 39 District, PSV 3.
0: Proceed, thank you.
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0: 333, Russell. We are on 5 Nashville. 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
1: Okay, 4-8. 18-3, Russell.

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1: Is it? 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
0: I'll check the board. Give me 1 second.
2: Just keep the watching. 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
0: Go ahead.
2: 83 Frank Mary 9.

It's good till, alright, 85 last month. 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
0: 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Thank you.
1: Arson.

0: 756.
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0: person riding the 7th person screaming 1918 Schwarzenegger, second floor left apartment, 5'7" white male assaulted a female, screaming inside her, screaming the 7th person screaming 1918 Schwarzenegger, second floor left, white male 5'7" assaulted a female, not verified.
1: 7th District, 1918 Schwarzenegger, reporting a person screaming. Second apartment, 5'7" assaulted a female, no flag. 1918 Schwarzenegger, person screaming, reporting a white male 5'7" height assaulted a female, no clothing description.

0: Mesa 156.
1: Yes, sir. Good evening. From Trenton, Lehigh, turns around the PDU, one female masculine model is going to be 80.
0: No, so you're good to report. I don't 35 on that current time, not 6:58 p.m. Caution 85.

0: preparación.
1: Buen paso.
0: Another unit at 114 South 15th Street. Where the car stop, please?
1: I'm getting into back. 114 South 15th. Have any William units or anybody close by 114 South 15th?
2: William City Cloud, start me over.
1: Okay, go ahead with your tag.
0: Soviet tank has X-ray 2574025. Not saying, but it should come through a black Chrysler.
1: Okay.

0: William 3
1: Andy. I think it's going to be a strong one, taking the $5, the black mail and all black clothing. I'm trying to get the 7-Eleven to pull the tapes up now for better flash. It's about 10 minutes ago at this point. And if you have any luck with the 9th.
0: Coming to you now, sir.
1: See, thank you.
0: William 5-2. William 5-2. Did you get anything
2: big on this vehicle?
0: Nope, I'm running it tri-state. Not finding anything.

0: Can I use that for a question, please?
1: Put in Diamond reported a person again at McDonald's. A large group of juveniles, males and females, shooting customers with weapons, no flesh. Brought in Diamond, first with a gun at McDonald's, large group of juveniles, both males and females, no clothing description, shooting customers with OB guns.
2: Hello?
1: Hello?
2: EDN,
1: you proceed, sir.
2: Yeah, we were able to notify the Port Authority Police. I had a silver Hyundai Elantra. Tags on the Mary Louis Nathan 9636. They were driving erratically on 95, and they got off and they went over the bridge and that's wrong.
1: I get my heads up. So, Hyundai Elantra, Mary Louis Nathan 9636. How many occupants?
2: Looked like one male occupant. He just passed by the fast rate of speed, but he was at the exit, got off, and went on where that's wrong.
1: I get my heads up.

0: Andy. 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
1: 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Thank you so much.
0: RC, you're welcome. Ben Diamond, first we're going to finish.

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1: William 58.
0: William 58, 100 North 15th Street. Can we have staff working to the car stop, please?
1: You got it.

I get a close spot for 100 South 17th Street and two mirror encounters for 1700 Sampson.

car stop for 100 South 17th Street and two mirror encounters for 1700 Sampson.

0: Cooper. 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No flash. Sorry, God, what's coming in 26 personal buttons? It's a no, no. No flash.
1: Yeah. Well, westbound and forward from Survivor. PA Tag Mary, Charlie Tom, 0000. We have any drones up in the air? 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

0: VoIP bell on that vehicle.
1: Six, what do you have?
2: Roger, 26.
1: 326, what do you have?
2: Dude, 2411 car is behind a stolen vehicle there. Said they haven't lit it up yet. But they're waiting for the UASU and just try to get overhead. See where they're heading.
1: 326, received.
2: Alright. Zach, we're on route 2, if you spare about a minute. Zach, RC, thank you, good evening. Alright, JD East Tech here is also responding to 2411. Let's everybody have a priority stealth here, please.

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0: Okay.

0: 二人。
1: Custody. Hi. Under custody now, 40 Target Factory.

0: William 3 Andy.
1: You know, me off 15th and Mark, there was a car stop. You were tagging already. There's multiple officers at it.
0: Drive it attack.
1: It's a Mary Pat Kate 2810 on a silver Kia.
2: Police.

0: The U.S. units responded to 2411 there, that individual in custody, 4300 block of Factory Drive, no injuries to police.
1: UAS officer, we received that. We're returning to the dock.
0: All right, sir. Thanks for your help.

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0: 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It is on location. Actually, I got a control of this phone.
1: Northwest.
0: Crossfire, everyone is out, Northfield Avengers. 295102. Multiple people trap Crossfire, everyone is out, Northfield Avengers. Time is not, I'm sorry, 7:23 p.m.

0: Yeah, the craft is first. Only a few out, but yeah, everyone cleared.
1: I did 4 shots, so I'm sorry.
0: Sorry, buddy.
1: Sorry, buddy. I don't work.
2: Now, it's over. We're back here. 1900 Campbell. Over for a mail. To the alleyway.
1: RCT.

0: 20th and Christian. You're a 20th and Christian.
1: Okay. Hello, this is River East. What? Over.
0: No, I believe they have a meal stop. I use Carson.

0: Wait for me again.
1: That's
0: the plate. Yep, that's correct, ma'am. Suspended for insurance cancellation.
1: Correct. Suspended for insurance.
0: I receive. Can you can I give you an OLN also? Can you let me know if this is suspended also?
1: Alright, we'll do it.
0: For 300, something wrong.
1: Give me 1 second, Barney.
0: That'd be 3104-4947. Last name, Cabello.
1: Hey, Barney.
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1: Sure thing.

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0: Number one.
1: Number one.
0: Do you have to stop additional set for a bit?

0: So when they're done there, I'll send them to you unless I got a George unit. 1400 South Broad.
1: 43, we're on location with them.
0: Okay. Zebra 6.

0: 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Fairbank Mary 27.
1: For 1000 Spring Garden, we do have a car and a trailer company here, correct? Thank you.
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0: tonight with me. 13 and Vine. Have an interesting first half. Yours would be a great.
1: Give me 1 second. It looks like we still got you on phone hold. Give me 1 second. Where are you again? Hello, New Jersey Times.
0: A silver Honda keypad 43. Is Mary Pat.
1: Mary Pat.
0: Same.

0: spot.
1: Alright, looks like this car is good too. I'm sorry. Who is Mary 81? It's good till 26. August of 26 on a Honda Civic 2010 model. Last one have been 3474.
0: Mary 81 received. That's correct. Can you run the operator? Eight zero two eight three seven nine zero six two zero four zero two two.

0: Emergency 5.
1: Alright, yes, sir. Switch over to West, please, and give me a chance. West Division.
0: Cheers.

0: I have 1,200 large. Can I get car stock numbers, please? Thank you.
1: Okay.
0: 53.
1: William 53.
0: There's you only on the car stock one for South Pearl. I got a PA tag on, buddy.
1: You got somebody out there with you?
2: William 63 on 8-1.
1: What would you say?
0: My PA tag is Nathan Van Andy 1387 to a white Chevrolet Malibu, unknown occupants.

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1: 1000 Spring Garden, you say, right?
0: Please.

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1: Give me 1 second.

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1: Zero 5.
0: Zero 5.
1: Can you give me some numbers for a completed car stop at 2000 Busselton?
0: Okay.

0: Might get that additional set of top numbers that you can drop that we take. Yeah.
1: Yeah, I don't think I dropped them. I got you now.

0: to be in South Louisiana and the track. Like, last 10 minutes.
1: Significant stop by the Delhi, Washington, and you're ready for the gun. Like me, I can burn. I said we're putting a person with a weapon, blackmail, for sure, black pants, armor, a hammer, chasing another blackmail. 19th, 14, 12, North 57, we're putting a person with a weapon, we're putting a blackmail, for sure, and black pants, armor, a hammer, chasing another male.

0: 389.
1: Yes, ma'am. I'm at Broad and Spring Garden now. The great two side lights will stay tight.
0: Nobody said they saw anything since it came out. This was given to us by the North Central Bank. All right. You got a lot of wind. You going over to check it out?
1: That's right, ma'am.
0: I got you.
2: William 63.
0: I'm 63.
2: Create numbers for a mirror counter for 1700 KFK.
0: Got it.
3: If you want, you can clear the cars down.

0: Okay. Wait
1: for you. Things going a lot better.
2: Turnpike Mary 75.
1: That's okay. I'll drop them. Can you just let me know what the PCs are and the PSS?

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1: Alright, 75, the numbers are 13777, 13777, and Mary 17, go ahead.
0: Make the SPS for me as well, 1000 Spring Garden, if I just remember the SPS.
2: I am Mary. I'm just giving a what you should this is. Yes, I did.
1: You're in the 17th. What's the answer, sophomore?
3: Security check.
1: Please.
3: Okay, with those car stop numbers, read 1400 South Penn Square. Also, can I get a set of numbers? Check numbers 1 to 5 as well, thank you.

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1: William 61.
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0: 2200.

0: tractors. There's something with their bikes and ATVs.
1: Yeah, Frankfurt and Levick. Our piece just came over the air.
0: Okay, we'll try to check them out.
1: All right, thanks.
2: Isaac 26, what do you have?
1: About 30 dirt bikes up in the northeast area. And dirt bikes right now in central and north central. Tech here is going to check it out right now.
2: Isaac 26, okay. And we do have our units working, am I correct?
1: They are. That is correct. Right now they're in central and north central divisions.
2: Isaac 26, okay. Thank you.
1: You're welcome, sir.

gonna be the complainant from the wife. Jeep Wrangler being followed by her ex-husband in a white sedan. She doesn't know what kind of vehicle it is. She's circling a lot from second and chamber to Phillips. From the district. There was a custody exchange. He didn't show up. All of a sudden, he started following her. There was a stable order involved.